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1: 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My name is Eb, and you are here, at least I hope, to listen now to this week's installment of The House of Flow. We're going to get into it right now, starting off with a bit of a 2010s throwback. This is a track off of the Childish Gambino album, Because the Internet, which, you know, some people love and some people don't love as much. I think it's pretty cool, and hopefully you agree. This is the track The Worst Guys by Childish Gambino here on Your Sound Alternative.
2: All she needed was some.
3: All she needed was some.
2: All she needed was some.
3: All she needed was some.
2: All she needed was some.
3: All she needed was some.
2: All she needed was some.
3: All she needed was some.
2: All she needed was some.
3: All she needed was some.
2: All she needed was some.
3: All she needed was some.
2: All she needed was some.
3: All she needed was some.
2: All she needed was some.

0: was some.
1: All she needed was some.
0: All she needed was some.
1: All she needed was some.
0: All she needed was some.
1: All she needed was some.
0: All she needed was some.
1: All she needed was some.
0: All she needed was some.
1: All she needed was some.
0: All she needed was some.
1: All she needed was some.
0: All she needed was some.
1: All she needed was some.

0: the Sunday paper, listening to the neighbors.
1: All she needed was me.
0: All she needed was me.
1: All she needed was me.
0: All she needed was me.
1: All she needed was me.
0: All she needed was me.
1: All she needed was me.
0: All she needed was me.
1: All she needed was me.
0: All she needed was me.
1: All she needed was me.
0: All she needed was me.

Got the win, I want the record. What's a crime if you don't protect it? What's a name if they don't respect it?

Got the win, I want the record. What's a crime if you don't protect it? What's a name if they don't respect it?

0: Welcome back to 88.1 FM KVSE. We just ended that. We just ended that with Confetti by Big Crit. Before that, we heard Queen Latifah, Nature of a Sister. Before that was the track A Day at the Races by Jurassic 5. And the first track there was The Worst Guys by Childish Gambino, featuring some vocals by Chance the Rapper. We're now going to take a quick break, and then we'll jump back into it here on the House of Flow. 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
0: 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We're jumping back into it here. 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
2: 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Before the break there, we ended the set with 10% Diss by MC Light. And before that, we heard RX by Greaves. And the first track there was Duckworth. Of course, the great track off of the 2017 Kendrick Lamar album, Damn. We're now going to just jump back into it here with Kendrick Lamar's close collaborator and former label mate SZA up next. This is The Weeknd here on Your Sound Alternative.

0: Rappers on That Trap dropping a new album next week. The feature list and production credits on it look pretty crazy, so I'm definitely going to be listening to that come next week. Before that, we heard Float by Aesop Rock, and the first track there was The Weeknd by SZA. We're now going to take a break, but then we'll jump right back into it here on The House of Flow on Your Sound Alternative. This is KVSC.
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1: 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Before that break there, before the legal ID, we heard the track Juggernaut by DJ Shadow. Before that, we had A Tribe Called Quest with a song called Wall of Sound. Before that, we heard Super Lyrical by Big Punisher. Before that, we had the track Father, of course, a great little tune by Jim Legacy from his incredible mixtape, Black British Music 2025. And the first track there, we went in a bit of an Afrobeat direction with Do Maybe by Rayma. We're now going to take a quick break here, then we'll get back into it here on Your Sound Alternative. Thanks for listening, and I hope you're enjoying what you're hearing so far here on the House of Flow.
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0: 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We just ended that set with Roll by The Internet. Before that, we heard Cash Maniac by Denzel Curry. Before that was the track E equals MC Squared by J Dilla and Common from the great J Dilla album The Shining. And the first song there was Two Sides by Killer Mike. We're now going to take a quick break and then we'll jump back into it. 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
0: 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We're going to jump back into it here with some Gabriel Tedros. 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
2: 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Hope you're having a great day, and I hope you have been enjoying the show so far. Before the break, we ended the preview set with the track Pick Up the Pace by Young MC. Before that, we heard World on Wheels by Dilated People, and the first track there was First Cut by Gabriel Tedros. We're now just going to jump right into this next set of music here. We're starting off with a bit of a longer track. This is a great one, in my opinion. This is In My Town by By Storm here on Your Sound Alternative. This is The House of Flow on KVSC.

feeling chauvinistic, rolling with the coldest in the whips of put the gold ignitions. It has just been brought to my attention that the mistress finally went and told the missus. Vicious, hold this liquor. I got to take the

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2: 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From beginning to end. 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

0: Dick Bramer, Kevin Harlan, John Madden. These are just a few of the many people who have stamped their voices in sports history. At the KVSC Sports Department, you can put your mark on historic sports moments.
1: Donnie fires on, deflected in! Nolan Walker! The biggest goal he'll score all year! Deflected in off a Donahue shot! And St. Cloud State leads with 53 seconds to go!
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2: 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You're listening to The House of Flow, and we ended the previous set with Book of Life by Common. Before that, we had Status Symbol 3 by Nipsey Hussle featuring Buddy. Before that, we had Loved Ones by Prime featuring Rhapsody. And the first song in that set was In My Town by Bystorm. A bit of a longer set. I think that means we just have to round out this hour with a couple more tracks. So I hope you will stay tuned for that. We'll start off this first couple of tracks with Homage by Vince Staples. Or I guess Homage. I never remember how to say this word. Homage by Vince Staples. Of course, off the album Big Fish Theory, which is an album we love around here at KVSC. This is The House of Flow.

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0: Welcome back to 88.1 FM KVSC, your sound alternative. We just ended that with the track Fourth Chamber by GZA. Before that, we had Shine a Light by Shabazz Palaces featuring Thadlack. Before that, we heard the track Ego Trippin' Part 2 by De La Soul. Before that, we had Elevators, Me and You, of course, by Outkast from the great album AT Aliens. And the first song in that set was Homage by Vince Staples from the equally great album Big Fish Theory. We're going to take another break here, and then we'll jump back into it here on the House of Flow.
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0: Welcome back to your sound alternative. We're just going to get it kicked off right away here. Later on in the set, we'll have some of The Roots and some Nas, but right now we're starting off with High Tech. This is Life to Me here on your sound alternative. You've been listening to The House of Flow, and I hope you will continue to as the show progresses. This is KVSC.

0: In a land of desperation, we often turn to self-medication as a coping mechanism. Some make a living as hood pharmacists, while some just inhale to remove them from hell. I watched from the window of a gated community until I grew old enough there was no immunity from the allure of the life.
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0: 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This is the House of Flow, and my name is Zeb. We just ended that set with Make My by The Roots. Before that, we heard Hero by Nas. Before that was Memories on 47th Street by Vic Mensa. And before that, we heard Life to Me by High Tech. We're going to take a quick break here, then we'll jump back into it here on the House of Flow on your Sound Alternative.
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0: Welcome back to your Sound Alternative. We're jumping back into it here with Czarface and MF Doom. This is Captain Crunch here on the House of Flow.
7: Their instructor is speaking.

you at the edge of your seat. Czarface, the baddest one-man army to hit town. Always where the action is. Czarface. Rated R. Under 17, not permitted without parental supervision.

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0: We ended that set with Land of Honey by Flying Lotus, featuring Solange. Before that, we heard Act Like You Know by Pete Rock and CL Smooth. And the first track there was Captain Crunch by Czarface and MF Doom. We're now going to jump to a quick break here, and then we'll round out the 9 o'clock hour with a couple more tracks before moving on to the 10 o'clock hour here on the House of Flow.
1: 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You'll get your rundown of local, state, and national news so you never miss a headline. 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After the weather forecast, you'll hear from Weather Decoded with the KVSC meteorology team answers the why behind the weather forecast. And of course, we can't forget about sports news, including Husky sports, Minnesota sports, this day in Minnesota sports for 90 seconds of sports history. Wow, that's a lot of sports. Then to wrap up the newscast, we'll play a 5-minute special news segment before finishing it off with a 30-minute news feature of different varieties from interviews to music conversations for your listening ears. 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
0: 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We're kicking this set off with Ghostface Killah. 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
2: Welcome back to your sound alternative. Before that break, we ended the set with Heart on Fire by Little Sims. Before that, we heard Mongolia by Achim Bronson. And the first track in that set was Enemies All Around You by Ghostface Killah. We're now trying to jump right into it here. We're starting off with an absolute classic. This is Meat Grinder by Mad Villain from the legendary album Mad Villainy here on your sound alternative.

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0: 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We just ended that set with Abhi the Nomad. The track was Pressure, featuring Dylan Montaigne and Shota Lodi. Before that, we heard Headlines by DJ Premier and Griselda. Man, it's kind of nostalgic for those days back when all the Griselda guys were making songs together consistently. They got so much chemistry on that track. Before that, we heard Appreciation Remix by Cunning Linguists. And the first song there was Meat Grinder by Mad Villain. We're taking another break here, and then we'll be back. Stay tuned for more.
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0: 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We're jumping back into it here with Run the Jewels. 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
2: 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Before the break, we heard the track Unorthodox by DJ Premier and Joey. Before that, we had Ja Rule the Damager with Solar Flares. Before that, we had Public Enemy number one, of course, by Public Enemy. And the first track there was Pulling the Pin by Run the Jewels, featuring Joshua Hom and Mavis Staples. We're now going to take a quick break here, then we'll get back into it. Well, you know, we just took the break. What am I thinking? Let's just jump into it here with the music here. Aesop Rock and Homeboy Sandman with Pins and Needles here on your Sound Alternative.
3: Mom, are you busy?
4: 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Can I help you with something?
3: 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My head has really been itching lately.
4: 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Oh dear.
3: What is it, Mom?
4: Just as I suspected. It's lice.

0: friends are, and the next nice neighborhood I move into, you guys will get crack.
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2: The most powerful, the most mysterious monarch in all the world. Guarded by a fighting force that never sleeps, that never relaxes its vigilance. For none is as feared, none has as many foes as Doom. The awesome armor-clad Lord of...
3: I know who Doom is.
4: Then tell us.
3: He happens to be the most dangerous man in the world. I hoped we'd never hear from him. Hoped we'd never have to battle him. But now the worst has happened, and I must tell you what we're up against. I first met Doom years ago, for he wanted to be alone. Alone to pursue his forbidden experiments. One day, while conducting a secret experiment. Later, when he recovered from his injuries, instead of having learned his lesson, Doom was bitter, angry, vengeful.
5: What have I done to myself? My face, it is hideous.
3: He traveled the world, seeking a cure for his disfigured face.
6: I'm sorry, sir. There is nothing we can do for you.
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0: 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We just ended that set with Soul on Ice by Razzcast. Before that, we heard MF Doom with the track Deep Fried Friends. And the first song there was Pins and Needles by Aesop Rock and Homeboy Sandman. We're going to take a break here, and then we'll jump back into it here as we draw ever closer to the end of tonight's show. 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
1: Coming up on The Menu, we have an interview with Daisy the Great. Daisy the Great is an indie rock band that combines soft harmonic vocals with a dreamy melody to cook up tunes like

And I hope you had a song here that you thought was neat, that you hope to revisit at some point in the future. That's all I can really ask for here. I'll leave you off with the final set of music. We have some Gorillaz and Delafunky Homo Sapien, some Chance the Rapper coming up, but we're starting off with Yamborghini High by ASAP Mob here on 88.1 FM KVSC. This has been the House of Flow. Thanks for listening and have a great night. I'll see you next week.

Lord, rain down on me so I can move on water like children at the altar like God inside my house. 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

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My name is Kitty, and you are tuned into the Thursday Nightly Mixtape with me, your host. Thank you so much to Zeb for hosting the incredible House of Flow show. So if you're coming from that one into my show, thank you so much for tuning into the House of Flow show. It's one of my absolute favorites. And thank you so much for sticking around for my lovely little show. I do appreciate your guys' love and support here. We just listened to Kitty Can by Bee Gees, which is, as you all know, my personal little theme song here. And then we got more great music coming up here. We have Cover My Trail Tonight by Charlie Crockett, as well as In the Blink of an Eye by my new band Believe on your Sound Alternative 88.1 FM KVSC.

0: 88.1 FM KVSC. We just listened to Sorry, Crash by Ekka Vandal, as well as In the Blink of an Eye by my new band Believe. And then we had before that a little bit of Charlie Crockett with Cover My Trail Tonight. And of course, we started our lovely Thursday Nightly mixtape off here with a little bit of Kitty Can by Bee Gees, which, as you know, again, is my theme song. I do play it every single show at the start of the show. And you guys know I start and end my show with the same song every single week. And if that bothers you, who cares? Because it's my show and I do what I want. And if you're going to tune into the Thursday Nightly mixtape with yours truly, Kitty, you gotta deal with the Kitty Can, and you gotta deal with the other one, which I will bring up once we get to it. But we got more great music coming up here, guys. We got Bleachers with Dirty Wedding Dress, as well as 51-7 by Camper Van Beethoven, and Not Gonna Cry by Likey Lee on your Sound Alternative, 88.1 FM KVSC.
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0: 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Of course, you are tuned into the Nightly Mixtape, and I am your host, Kitty. And we just listened to Tractor Beam by Snail Mail. Before that, we had Likey Lee with Not Gun Cry, as well as 51-7 by Camper Van Beethoven, one of the greatest names of all time, if I do say so myself. And before that, we had Dirty Wedding Dress by Bleachers. Yes, we got more great songs coming up here, guys. We got just a little under half an hour left before the left in the first hour of the 3-hour Nightly Mixtape show, of course. Yes, we have Cootie Catcher, another great name, with Straight Drop. I Got a Catholic Block by Sonic Youth. And of course, Does This Go Faster by La La La La on, you guessed it, your Sound Alternative, 88.1 FM KVSC.
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0: 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You are tuned into the Nightly Mixtape, and we just heard Minnesota Rain by Pull String. And before that, we had a little La La La La with Does This Go Faster, as well as I Got a Catholic Block by Sonic Youth, and also Straight Drop by Cootie Catcher. Yes, we have more amazing songs here coming up on the, you guessed it, Nightly Mixtape. We have Up, Up, Away by Rare Americans coming up here, as well as It Isn't Soul by Little Berry. Yeah, it's Little Berry. I'm sorry that I totally butchered that. And we also have I Danced With Another Love in My Dreams by Bridget Calls Me Baby, of course, on Your Sound Alternative, 88.1 FM KVSC.
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1: 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For the unforeseeable future, you are stuck with me, unfortunately, guys. I'm so sorry to let you down. I'm just joking, but we just listened to Head Right by Wildorado. Before that, we had One Human Being by Cloud Cult, as well as I Danced with Another Love in My Dreams by Bridget Calls Me Baby, and It Isn't Soul by Little Barry. I said it right this time, guys. Up, Up, and Away by Rare Americans. That was a little bit of a longer set there. But yes, we are now in the second hour of this 3-hour show, and you are stuck with me for another couple of hours, but we have more great music coming up, so make sure you stick around, everybody. We have Who by David Byrne and Saint Vincent, The Landfill by Fruit Bats, as well as Right Action by Franz Ferdinand on your Sound Alternative 88.1 FM KVSC.
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Hello, hello, hello, everybody. Welcome back to another break. My name is... Okay, I'm done, guys. I'm so sorry. My name's Kitty, and you're tuned in to the Nightly Mixtape here at 88.1 FM KBSC. We just listened to N Plus Ultra by Ear. Does that remind anyone else of My Hero Academia? I'm not one of those weird fans, guys. I promise. I'm so sorry. But if you were a My Hero Academia fan back in the day, just know you're not alone. And the fandom doesn't represent you. Anyway, yes, N Plus Ultra by Ear. And before that, we had a Look How Far by Modest Mouse, as well as Right Action by Franz Ferdinand, and The Landfill by Fruit Bats, and Who by David Byrne and St. Vincent. We have more great songs coming up here, guys. Don't you fret or worry about it. We have Lucifer on the Sofa by none other than Spoon. Great band name. I'm kidding. And we also have Natural Disaster by Kevin Morby and When I'm With You by Best Coast on your Sound Alternative 88.1 FM

0: 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Flushing Animals, what do you want to know? What do you want to hear? If you say you want to hear anything but the Reynolds, I'm going to come looking for you!
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0: Let's give them a big round of applause. I know I can't hear you, but I know I can pick up what you're saying, baby!

Not sure that I deserve it. Like, how did I earn this? I'm afraid I'll just hurt it.

0: 88.1 FM KVSC. We just listened to When I'm With You by Best Coast. And before that, we had a little Kevin Morby with A Natural Disaster, as well as Lucifer on the Sofa by Spoon. Who doesn't love a great name like Spoon? I know we do here at KVSC, but in other news, let's get into a little bit of like sports talk here, because as you all know, it is my show, and I do what I want. So I'm a sports girl. I love hockey a lot. I really do. As a lot of you already know, I do really love hockey. I love basketball. I'm a little disappointed with how the Stanley Cup playoff is turning out right now. Because as you know, the Vegas Golden Knights beat the Colorado Avalanche in the conference, and they're currently playing the Carolina Hurricanes right now, which actually stinks because they have already won a game. So do with that information what you will, because if Vegas wins this cup, I'm going to lose it. But it's not too bad. And we got some good basketball coming too. Hopefully, the Knicks win and the Hurricanes win. That would be peak for me, guys. Sorry, I'm losing my voice. We got more great songs coming up here besides the sports rant. We got Beach House, of course. I love to play a little Beach House on this show with PPP, as well as Shaky Graves with On My Own, and Big Dog with The Last Dinner Party. And we're also going to have Big Box Store Heart by Prince Daddy and The Hyena on your Sound Alternative 88.1 FM KVSC.
1: 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And just look at all this grape juice I spilled on the carpet. 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
4: 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Tony Dahl, are you kidding me? Another Buffalo connection.
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88.1 FM KVSC. We just listened to Talk to Me by Robin. We had quite a long set here, guys, so strap in. Put your belt buckle on. Not your belt buckle, put your seat belt on and strap the heck in. We had before that Good to Be by Goose, as well as Four Seasons in One Day by Crowded House, Getaway by Effers, The Bleeding Heart Show by The New Pornographers. Isn't that great? We had The New Pornographers and then Effers right after. I love this set. It's so good. Judy and the Dream of Horses by Belle and Sebastian, Flames and Flat Tires by Squirrel Flower. And yeah, of course we had So What by Muna, Low by Cracker, and finally, last but not least, we started the set off with As If You're Here by Metric. Who doesn't love Metric? I know we do. But yes, we have a little bit here left to go in this show. So make sure you're ready for it, guys. We have Everybody Here Hates You by Courtney Barnett coming up, as well as Yours If You Want Me by The Bug Club. Shout out to Bug, aka DJ, or you know, DJ Bug, who does the Monday nightly mixtape show, as well as she's now doing the Wednesday shoegaze show. So make sure you tune into both of those if you'd like, but you better do it because Bug's my friend and I'm telling you to. Anyway, we have 100-Yard Dash by Raphael Sadiq coming up, and also Rain Me In featuring Olivia Dean by Sam Fender on your Sound Alternative 88.1 FM KVSC.

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88.1 FM KVSC. We just listened to, of course, Rein Me In featuring Olivia Dean by none other than Sam Fender. Such a beautiful song. It's getting kind of popular on like TikTok and stuff, I've noticed. But yeah, Olivia Dean's just an incredible artist, and so is Sam Fender. They're just both so great, and the song is such an amazing collaboration. I just love it. It's a great song. And before that, we had 100 Yard Dash by Rafael Sadiq, as well as Yours, If You Want Me by The Bug Club, and Everybody Here Hates You by Courtney Barnett was at the start of this lovely set. But yeah, we've got more great songs coming up here, guys. Don't you fret. We've got just a little under half an hour left here to go in the show, and then I'll be on my way back home. I'm gonna go sleepy. But yeah, we got more great songs coming up here. We got Man's World. Oh no, my bad. It's Your Pain, My Pain first by Good Morning Bedlam, as well as Man's World, of course, by Cat Clyde, and Track and Field by Jerome 87, as well as Number by Charlotte Cornfield on your Sound Alternative 88.1 FM KVSC.

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We just listened to Number by Charlotte Cornfield. And before that, we had Track and Field by Jerome 87 and Man's World by Cat Clyde. And we started the set off with Your Pain, My Pain by Good Morning Bedlam. We got about 15 minutes left. Let's just go with that. We got just about 15 minutes left here in the nightly mixtape on this lovely, lovely Thursday night. But yes, if you've made it this far, thank you so much for sticking around. Thank you so much for tuning into my show. I love what I do. I love playing music for you guys. I love DJing. I just love working at a place where I get to listen to music all day long. It's just so great. I love it so much. And I'm just so grateful for all of you that stay up until 2 in the morning to listen to my silly little show. But yes, we have a few more songs coming up here. We have Serve the Servants by Nirvana. And of course, we have I Can't Refuse You by Shaky. And we also have Caroline Narrowhead Caroline by Narrowhead. And as I mentioned earlier, I end my show every week with the exact same song, and I start my show with the same song too. But

0: Of course, I'm going to end my show here with I'm Out of Time by Oasis, which I love. I love that song so much. It's so near and dear to my heart. It means a lot to me. But yes, thank you so much again for one last time, guys, for sticking around. I love you all so, so, so, so much. Kitty, out.
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5: Howdy, partner. Can you feel that in the air? Something's brewing in Husky Country. And the KVSC Sports Department is mounting up. Because the three-pointers are flying.
6: Notke into the corner now for O'Reilly. Long cross-court pass. Eggerbrett for three. Yes, it's good. Jada Eggerbrett adding another one on. She's up to 14 points here on the night.
5: And the dunks there are coming.
7: 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Remlal puts one up off the back of the rim. And the putback by Wyatt Hawks. Go up the stepladder, young man. He rose over everyone else and just flushed that one home. Two hands for safety.
5: And with the showdown on the horizon, there's only one place to catch all the action.
8: Washington down center court, looking for the fast break. He has Remlal in the corner, gives it to him. Remlal from the corner, bang! Anish Remlal!
5: Husky basketball, only on the KVSC Sports Stream. Now saddle up and ride.

Coming up on The Menu, we have an interview with Daisy the Great. Daisy the Great is an indie rock band that combines soft harmonic vocals with a dreamy melody to cook up tunes like

laughs at God when a doctor calls after some routine tests. No one's laughing at God when it's gotten real late and their kid's not back from that party yet.

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1: Monday. Boss is on your case, but you got to sit in on some local bluegrass. You were late again on Tuesday, but right on time to sample the new Janelle Monae. Wednesday, it's another boring staff meeting, followed by Pixies Deep Cuts played right off the vinyl.
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0: This ain't your cousin's playlist. It's the stuff you find in dusty record crates and dive bars. Welcome to the Root Cellar, where roots rock, alt country, and Americana comes alive. We spin the tracks born in barns, brewed in basements, and raised on the heartland highways. If it's got grit, groove, and a story to tell, it's got a home right here. So, pull up a stool and crack a cold one and get into the Root Cellar, where the underground sounds just like home.
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From legendary anthems to live takes and alternate tracks, deep cuts, we've got your favorites lined up and maybe some you haven't heard of. 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Kick off the night with tunes that have stood the test of time. Stay with us from 7 till 10 and then 10 till 2 for Classic Rock Part 1 and 2 on 88.1 KVSC.

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1: Howdy, partner. Can you feel that in the air? Something's brewing in Husky Country. And the KVSC Sports Department is mounting up. Because the three-pointers are flying.
2: Notke into the corner now for O'Reilly. Long cross-court pass. Eggerbrett for three. Yes, it's good. Jada Eggerbrett adding another one on. She's up to 14 points here on the night.
1: And the dunks there are coming.
3: Now driving in Remlal. Remlal puts one up off the back of the rim. And the putback by Wyatt Hawks. Go up the stepladder, young man. He rose over everyone else and just flushed that one home. Two hands for safety.
1: And with the showdown on the horizon, there's only one place to catch all the action.
4: Washington down center court, looking for the fast break. He has Remlal in the corner, gives it to him. Remlal from the corner, bang! Anish Remlal!
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0: This ain't your cousin's playlist. It's the stuff you find in dusty record crates and dive bars. Welcome to the Root Cellar, where roots rock, alt country, and Americana comes alive. 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If it's got grit, groove, and a story to tell, it's got a home right here. So, pull up a stool and crack a cold one and get into the Root Cellar, where the underground sounds just like home.
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8: 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This event was made possible with Arts and Cultural Heritage funds from Minnesota's Clean Water, Land, and Legacy Amendment. Also, on Saturday, July 11th, it's time again for the Stearns History Museum's annual World War II Living History event, At War and at Home, the World War II Experience. From 10 a.m. to 4 p.m., the grounds of the Stearns History Museum will come alive with authentic World War II-era military equipment and vehicles, homefront displays, costumed reenactors, and more. There will also be plenty of activities for all ages, including an obstacle course, World War II trivia, and arts and crafts. This event is free, but hot dogs and brats will be sold for lunch. And if you can't make it on Saturday, the event is happening the following day on Sunday, July 12th, this time from 11 a.m. to 4 p.m. On Thursday, July 16th, Munzinger and Clemens Gardens is hosting their annual art fair in the gardens from 10 a.m. to 6 p.m. This event features 60-plus artists from all around the state of Minnesota that you can browse and purchase from, plus music performers and food vendors. Paul Imholt, Kathy English, and Laura Dahl are all scheduled to perform. For more information, such as having your artwork exhibited, visit munzingerclemens.com. I'm Gracie J, and that's what's happening. The Arts and Culture Collage is funded through the Minnesota Arts and Cultural Heritage Fund and is produced by KVSC, a proud member of AMPR's Diverse Radio for Minnesota's Communities.

0: You soak, you scrub, you spend hundreds of dollars, and your bathroom still isn't clean. Hi, Millie Bays here for KVSC. It can't help any of the stuff that I just talked about, but KVSC has been the voice of St. Cloud for more than 50 years. Using a special combination of diverse music, hot talk, and captivating sports, KVSC cuts through even the most stubborn traffic to make your commutes feel like new again. We added one scoop of KVSC to this dull study session, and already it's brighter, more colorful, and smelling great. And just look at all this grape juice I spilled on the carpet. Didn't see where I was going there, sorry. You can have KVSC right now for the low, low price of tuning your radio to 88.1 FM. But that's not all.
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2: Today we're reviewing the Backrooms film. This film took the Backrooms lore and gave us one of the best suspenseful horror films yet.
3: The film starts with Naren Warren exploring the Backrooms and gives us an excellent glimpse at what's to come. A company known as Async Research Institute is watching the footage recovered from Naren. Later, we're introduced to furniture store owner Clark, who's struggling to cope with alcoholism and a recent divorce. While he recently decided to live in the furniture store, Mary Klein, his therapist, is also working through childhood trauma related to agoraphobia. We also get introduced to the Backrooms itself, as Clark discovers that his store is more than what it seems and becomes, let's say, lost in the Backrooms. Mary finds that Clark was telling the truth about the Backrooms, and after a heart-to-heart, we're introduced to the monster, who's played by retired basketball star Robert Bobrovsky.

0: who we've seen as the alien human hybrid and alien Romulus.
1: Backrooms had a mixture of found footage and the typical cinema style of filming, and that was one of my favorite things about the film. If you compare the film to the web series, we had a lot of similarities, but also some new lore on top of what we've already seen. We had glimpses of the bacteria monster from the web series and games, but also an entity that we haven't seen before. The film delved deep into trauma and the impact that it has on the psyche. The plot twist caught us by surprise, and we were not prepared for it. The film was filled with practical effects, gorgeous special effects makeup, and even a 30,000 square foot set. We even saw reports that some of the actors would get lost during filming.
0: We're gonna give Backrooms a 5 out of 5 dark hearts. The movie had us on the edge of our seats the entire time. They absolutely nailed the atmosphere, and the special effects makeup was amazing, and the plot twists were completely unexpected. And until next time, dark hearts, keep up. It only gets better.
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5: 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Here's what's happening in the Granite City area and beyond. Starting off with Thursday, June 11th, in the St. Cloud area, as usual, Monday Night Jazz will be performing at the Pioneer Place Veranda Lounge from 7 to 9:30 p.m. Monday Night Jazz is a group formed by Muggsy Lauer on guitar and Jeff Engelm on bass. Originally playing Monday nights, the group moved to Thursdays during the pandemic. 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Titus Andronicus will be playing at Turf Club at 8 p.m. The show is 21 plus and doors open at 7. Moving on to Friday, June 12th, in the St. Cloud area, Adam Moe will be performing at the Pioneer Place Veranda Lounge from 8 to 11 p.m. Adam Moe is a fiddler and singer-songwriter based in Duluth. In the Twin Cities area, Royal and the Serpent will be performing with Sick Brain at Fine Line at 7 p.m. The show is all ages and doors open at 6. Tommy Goodroad will be performing at 7th Street Entry with Walker Rider and Lone Rock Bride at 8 p.m. The show is 18 plus and doors open at 7. Sun Little will be performing with Tonina at Turf Club at 8 p.m. The show is 21 plus and doors open at 7. Ending Friday and moving into Saturday, June 13th, in the St. Cloud area, John Thies will be performing at Pioneer Place Veranda Lounge from 8 to 11 p.m. John Thies's Down But Not Out has a honky-tonk slash 90s neo-traditional style of country music featuring lots of pedal steel and fiddle. B-Side Indie Music Cafe will be giving you the Pull String single release show featuring the music of Green Top and Social Cues. The show will be happening from 6 to 9 p.m. and tickets cost $10. In the Twin Cities area, Killed by Kiwis will be performing with Mary Jam and Soulflower at 7th Street Entry at 8 p.m. The show is 18 plus and doors open at 7. The Wallflowers will be performing with Silverada at 1st Avenue at 8 p.m. The show is 18 plus and doors open at 7. Moving on to Sunday, June 14th, in the Twin Cities area, Delamitri will be performing with Little Fevers at 1st Avenue at 7:30 p.m. The show is 18 plus and doors open at 6:30. Bob Log III will be performing with Samuel Locke Ward at 7th Street Entry at 8 p.m. The show is 18 plus and doors open at 7. Finally, on Monday, June 15th, Daisy the Great will be performing with Dad Bod at 7:30 p.m. The show is open to all ages and doors open at 6:30. As always, don't forget to support your local scene. And until next time, I'm Alan Cicero. Go see a show.
6: Stages on KVSE is brought to you by record players shaped like briefcases. Say goodbye to lugging your stereo to the courthouse when you need to present your favorite Arctic Monkeys album as evidence. And say hello to the worst sounding speakers we could possibly fit into an oversized lunchbox. Record players shaped like briefcases, not liable for needle scratches on your divorce papers.

Good afternoon, and I'm not sure where Rocket is, but I'm sure that he would have approved of that last track, Macrame by Aaron. I am going to thank him anyway, so, for that Alt-Shift show, and let's see. Gotta get used to a different studio today, so things are in different places.

devoted This Day in Sports and our special Friday segment. The 4 p.m. News Edition on 88.1 FM KBSC starts right now with your local and state news. The Stearns County Sheriff's Office says that alcohol and speeding are believed to be the factors in a late-night crash that injured five people, including the driver. Just before 1 a.m. on Sunday, May 30th, 41-year-old Tanya Brabo of Sauk Center was driving northbound on County Road 186 in Sauk Center Township when she lost control of the vehicle and left the roadway. There were four other occupants in the vehicle, including 18-year-old Juan Hernandez Godinez, 21-year-old Karina Hernandez Godinez, 18-year-old Jacina Galicia, and 19-year-old Alondra Aguilar. Brabo and her four passengers all sustained non-life-sustaining injuries, according to the Stearns County Sheriff's Office. Three of the occupants were not wearing seat belts. Everyone involved in the crash received treatment on the scene or were transported to local hospitals for further medical care. The Great River Regional Library's annual Summer Reading Challenge starts on Monday, June 8th, and continues through August 8th. The challenge is open to all kids 0 to 18, with groups divided by age, including early learners 0 to 3, kids ages 4 to grade 6, and teens ages grades 6 to 12. Participants can track their reading in the Beanstack app or on paper slips, which they can return to the library to be eligible for prizes. Those who wish to participate can register on June 8th in the Beanstack app on griver.beanstack.org or at their local library during open hours. This year's theme is Plant a Seed and Read, which shares both food and stories that connect families, culture, economy, and ecology. The mission of the Reading Challenge is to encourage children and teens to read through the summer. Reading is beneficial in combating the summer slide, meaning to lose academic skills during the summer break. The SESU Community Garden has kicked off its 22nd season, with volunteers gathering every Saturday for the last five weekends. On Saturday, May 30th, approximately 20 people showed up the garden at 10 a.m., ready to help out in any way they could. Tracy Orr, the Community Garden Director and a sociology professor here at SESU, directed volunteers during the day as they prepared the north garden bed for planting by weeding, laying down fabric, and setting out the irrigation system. After preparing the garden, volunteers gathered and planted tomatoes. Marilyn Nelson, who has volunteered at the garden for the past 10 years, told KVSC she had just gotten drawn to the beauty of the garden when she and her husband used to work at SESU. After 7 years of volunteering, Nelson brought along her friend, Jill Murthy, and the two of them showed up on Saturday to volunteer. "People are just amazed by the garden. It's kind of overwhelming in a really good way," Murthy said, that she frequently takes people with her to the garden. On Saturday, June 6th, the garden's main planting day is to get everything else in the ground. Orr told KVSC they grow a lot of different types of plants in the garden, including peppers, cabbage, broccoli, Brussels sprouts, cauliflower, and more. "We try to grow a diversity of crops, so students who are coming from other places and communities and cultures, they're always surprised when they can see something that's familiar, and that's what we do it for," Orr says. One of the varieties of plants included is a new variety of tomato called, appropriately, the Husky Tomato, that was created in a collaboration effort with the Community Garden and the SESU Biology Program. The Husky Tomato is a non-GMO variety of tomato that has developed over four generations. This summer will be the first summer it is grown in a garden with other plants outside of a controlled environment, and it marks the garden's first time running a research trial. Congratulations to them.

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4: In more Minnesota news, a Minnesota woman who was denied surgery while in ICE custody has been released. Representative Angie Craig and Senator Tina Smith say Andrea Pedro Francisco was released from custody in El Paso, Texas. The Burnsville woman was on her way to work on February 5th when she was detained and sent to El Paso. She was scheduled for surgery for an ovarian cyst on February 11th, but federal officials denied her release. Craig released a statement which reads in part, "I am happy, beyond happy and relieved to hear that Andrea has been released from ICE custody and will soon be home with her friends and family in Minnesota, where she belongs." The FBI is offering a $150,000 reward for information that leads to the arrests of a Minnesota man accused in a pandemic scheme. 47-year-old Saeed Abdullah Ereg is charged with wire fraud, conspiracy to commit wire fraud, and money laundering. He is among 79 people indicted in a scheme involving the federal meal program Feeding Our Future. The FBI says Ereg ran a grocery store just south of Minneapolis and was enrolled in the program to serve meals to children in need. According to prosecutors, Ereg's store received more than $4.2 million in payments for that program between April 2020 and April 2021. Ereg allegedly used the money to support his excessive lifestyle. Anyone with information on Ereg's whereabouts should call the FBI at 800-225-5324. The Hennepin County paramedics are calling for new leadership. This comes after paramedics overwhelmingly gave a no confidence vote for their department chief over staffing issues. Union leaders say more than 70% of the members voted, with 147 out of 147 voting no. And the Rochester City Council will address the long-term future of the aging Mayo Field during its meeting next week. A report from Rochester Parks and Recreation shows structural repairs needed immediately would cost $45,000 and long-term structural needs would cost $770,000. The Rochester City Council will hold a study session on Mayo Field on Monday at 3:30.

0: Hey, what's up? Holla at your boy. XOXOXO. You getting these texts? ? Where are you? What are you doing? OMG, you are making me mad. You better text me back. I'm waiting outside your house.
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2: Time now for the national news. Severe storms are set to reignite today in the plains and the upper Midwest. Over 30 million people will likely see flash flood threats conditions from West Texas to southern Minnesota. 1 to 2 inches of rain are possible through the start of the weekend in parts of Texas, as well as the eastern Dakotas and western Minnesota. Wall Street is closing sharply lower to end the week. A major sell-off in chip stocks sent the tech-heavy NASDAQ tumbling 4% for its biggest decline since early 2025. At the closing bell, the Dow Jones Industrial Average lost 695 points to 50,866. The S&P 500 fell 200 points to 7,383, and the NASDAQ plunged 1,121 points to 25,709. President Trump is in Wisconsin today talking about farming and the economy. The White House says the president will be highlighting initiatives to help American farmers in Chippewa Falls. Trump previously announced a $12 billion economic relief package for American farmers affected by trade disruptions largely caused by the tariffs. The president says he wants to start the process of shrinking the intelligence office. The Wall Street Journal reports that's what Trump told the incoming acting director of National Intelligence, Bill Pulte. Trump said the firings would be part of a shakeup to that U.S. intelligence community. Senate Republicans have passed a $70 billion bill to fund ICE through the rest of Trump's term. The Senate voted through the night on multiple amendments to a bill in an 18-hour-long votorama. The package does not include security funding for the White House ballroom, nor does it restrict Trump's $1.8 billion anti-weaponization fund for his allies. And a federal court hearing challenging President Trump's White House ballroom project is over. The president's $400 million project prompted a lawsuit from the National Trust for Historic Preservation, which argues that Congress needs to pass new legislation for Trump to move ahead. The case could ultimately be heard by the Supreme Court. Russia's space agency is delaying repairs to fix cracks and leaks on the International Space Station. A NASA spokeswoman says that the structural repair efforts are being paused while engineers gather more measurements and other data. Cracks and leaks have been a growing concern inside the Russian-made service module, which was launched into space back in 2000. And in case you have the munchies, it's National Donut Day. The unofficial holiday brings with it some sweet freebies. Krispy Kreme says anyone who stops by its shops today gets a free donut of their choice, and Dunkin' will give you a free donut with the purchase of any sized beverage. I would rather be in Minnesota and Grand Marais going to the world's best donuts and getting a skizzle, but hey, that's me. Time now for the BBC.
3: BBC News with Tom Sanders. Hezbollah has rejected a US-mediated ceasefire plan between the Lebanese and Israeli governments, throwing the future of the limited truce into question. The deal allowed Israel to continue its actions in southern Lebanon, but required Hezbollah to withdraw. President Trump has hit out at Congress for passing a largely symbolic resolution against the war on Iran. The measure directs him to withdraw U.S. forces or win congressional approval to continue hostilities. Mr. Trump called the measure meaningless and unpatriotic. The Russian foreign minister has criticized his U.S. counterpart for saying that neither side in the Ukraine war is willing to make concessions. Sergei Lavrov insisted President Putin had accepted US proposals on ending hostilities, although analysts say his demands remain maximalist. Mr. Putin has sought to put a brave face on a situation where Ukrainian drones penetrate Russian airspace ever further, hitting critical energy infrastructure. He said the solution lay in Russia strengthening and improving its air defences. Dutch police have arrested four men as part of an investigation into a ring that drugged and raped women while filming the act. Police say multiple women may have been drugged by someone in their immediate circle. President William Ruto says his government is doing the right thing by allowing the US to construct an Ebola quarantine facility in Kenya. He said turning down the project would look very inhuman. Prosecutors in Hungary have dropped charges against the mayor of Budapest for his part in organising a pride march last year. More than 200,000 people attended the event, despite a ban imposed by the then Prime Minister, Viktor Orban. Over 100 personal items used to belong to Marilyn Monroe are being auctioned to mark the Hollywood legend's centenary. A used pink lipstick sold for more than $12,000.
2: Time now for the weather. Beautiful day out there today. 78 degrees. Heat index feels like 80. And partly cloudy. For this afternoon, scattered showers and thunderstorms. Partly sunny, a high near 79. Chance of precip is 40%. For tonight, scattered showers and thunderstorms, mainly before 8 p.m. Patchy fog after 4 a.m. And again, that chance of precip is 40%. And for tonight, a low of 59. Tomorrow, areas of fog before 8 a.m., otherwise sunny and 85. Saturday night, mostly clear and a low of 62. Sunday looks like a really nice day, but warm. Sunny and 88. Sunday night, rain comes back. Chance of showers and thunderstorms. Mostly after 1 a.m., mostly cloudy, and a low of 65. Chance of precip on Sunday night is 60%. Monday, 80% chance of rain, high near 82, showers and thunderstorms during the day. And new rainfall amounts, 10th to a quarter of an inch, except higher during the thunderstorms. Monday night, 30% chance of showers and thunderstorms before 1 a.m. and a low of 62. Tuesday, 87 and sunny. Tuesday night, 30% chance of showers and thunderstorms, mainly in the wee hours of the morning, and a low of 67. Wednesday, 20% chance of showers and thunderstorms, mostly sunny and hot, though. Probably the hottest we've been so far, 93, and gusty winds up to 30 miles an hour. Wednesday night, 30% chance of showers and thunderstorms, mostly clear, and a low of 70. That's the evening temperatures, low of 70, by the way. Thursday, 20% chance of showers and thunderstorms. Again, very hot and sunny, high of 94. Thursday night, 40% chance of showers and thunderstorms, mostly clear, and 69. And next week, Friday, high of 90, and a 30% chance of showers and thunderstorms. Time now for Weather Decoded.
4: Welcome to Weather Decoded, where we break down the big picture behind the forecast. My name is Alan Sucero, and today is part two of the Coriolis Effect. Yesterday, we learned what the Coriolis Effect is and why it happens. Now it's time to break down how this effect relates to weather patterns. As a quick recap, we know that the Coriolis Effect appears to cause currents to curve to the right in the northern hemisphere when facing the North Pole, and to the left in the southern hemisphere when facing the South Pole. So, how does this affect the weather? Because wind currents in the northern hemisphere curve to the right, regular wind patterns will follow. For example, as warm air rises at the equator, it flows north toward the North Pole. Due to the Coriolis effect, the air is deflected to the right, or east. After the air reaches the poles and cools, it descends back toward the equator and is deflected to the right again, if you're looking at the equator from the North Pole. The circulation of air in this pattern is called trade winds. The Coriolis effect also determines which direction major cyclones, such as hurricanes and tropical systems, rotate. In the northern hemisphere, because wind is deflected to the right, hurricanes rotate counterclockwise. And in the southern hemisphere, hurricanes rotate clockwise. A common myth around the Coriolis effect is that the direction the water flows when you flush the toilet changes depending on which hemisphere you're in. Unfortunately, this is not true. The scale of a toilet is much too small for the Coriolis effect to have any effect on it. The direction of rotation is entirely dependent on manufacturing. A fun fact that is true, however, is that the Coriolis effect is strongest near the poles and non-existent at the equator. Thus, hurricanes almost never occur in equatorial regions and never cross over the equator. This has been the Coriolis effect decoded. Tune in next time on Weather Decoded for more about the why behind the weather forecast. I'm Alan. I hope you learned something new. See you next week.

0: Time now for sports. And let's see, Carl left me a little note here. SCSU's women's soccer adds Johnson from the portal. St. Cloud State's women's soccer team added a new player to their roster yesterday. On Thursday, the Huskies announced that they had signed senior transfer Sydney Johnson. She is a forward who spent the past three seasons playing for the Minnesota State Mavericks. Johnson played in all of the Minnesota State games last season and helped them win the NSIC Tournament Championship. She was also a member of the Mavericks National Runner-Up Team in 2024. It's Game 2 of the NBA Finals in San Antonio tonight. The Knicks and the Spurs square off again in the best-of-seven series after New York rallied to stun the Western Conference champions with a comeback win in Game 1. The Knicks have won a dozen playoff games in a row. The Minnesota Twins surrendered a pair of runs in the top of the ninth during an 8-6 loss to Kansas City Royals at Target Field. Justin Lawrence gave up a two-run single to give Kansas City the lead. Cody Clemens homered twice in the losing effort, while Victor Caratini and Byron Buxton also went deep. Taylor Rogers was charged with the loss in relief. Olivia Miles has had her best game of her young WNBA career as the Minnesota Lynx beat the Golden State Valkyries 87-84 at the Target Center. Miles finished with 28 points and 7 assists in the victory, while Courtney Williams chipped in another 17 points. The Lynx improved to 8-2. They host the Seattle Storm tomorrow. Nolan Teasley made the first moves of his Vikings GM tenure yesterday. The Purple signed wide receivers Michael Briscoe and Trayvon Rudolph to the 90-man roster yesterday. Both players went undrafted in last April's draft before signing with Teasley's Seattle Seahawks. Seattle released both players shortly after the signings, and Minnesota released Joaquin Davis in a corresponding move. Marcus Foligno is being honored by the NHL. The Minnesota Wild forward won the King Clancy Memorial Trophy yesterday. The award is given to a player who best represents leadership and service. Foligno has spent time off the ice fundraising for breast cancer research after his mother died because of the disease in 2009. The 34-year-old had 8 goals, 5 assists in 56 years last year. And the St. Paul Saints rallied for 4 runs in the bottom of the first during a 7-4 win over the Indianapolis Indians at Victory Field. Matt Wallner hit 3 home runs and drove in 5 runs during the victory, while Marco Raya picked up his 4th win in relief. 32-27 Saints send Ricky Castro to the mound against Indy tomorrow. And stay tuned for On This Day in Sports, World Word with a Champ, and the Up North Report. And I'll be back at 4:30 for Diversions, where I'm going to attempt to do an A to Z with only one cassette deck.
1: On this day in sports, in 1909, the Indianapolis Motor Speedway in Indianapolis, Indiana, known for racing competitions such as the Indy 500, holds its first competition, but it's not with motor vehicles. The competition is a balloon race. At the time of the balloon race, the oval racetrack was not yet completed. But leadership of the Motor Speedway organized the first national championship for gas-filled balloons. The winners of the first U.S. national balloon race were John Barry and Paul McCullough. The race covered just under 400 miles from Indianapolis to Fort Payne, Alabama. Barry and McCullough won the race at 35 hours. On This Day in Sports is brought to you by the KVSC Sports Departments.
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4: The 7th annual Mobridge Indian Relay Horse Races, May 30th and 31st at the Sitting Bull Stampede Rodeo Grounds in Mobridge, South Dakota, were an amazing success. Two sold-out crowds enjoyed a thrilling weekend of competition featuring all of the races and, of course, the Indian Relay races. The Professional Indian Relay League would like to thank Rose Runnels and the Mobridge Indian Racing Association, along with the Mobridge Rodeo Association, for allowing PIRL to participate. Fans were treated to outstanding horsemanship, fierce competition, we have results, along with words from a Western movie stagecoach driver and Pearl president Sean Howard. The results look this way. In the Chiefs race, Kalijah Oldson won it, representing Brew Crew of the Ogallala Lakota. The Maidens race, also claimed by Brew Crew's Lexi Brewer, representing the Ogallala Sioux Tribe. The Warrior Championship race saw David Tuttle in the winner's circle, Brew Crew again with their traditional purple and lime green, Ogallala. The Pony Relay was won by young jockey Isaac Bear from Spirit Lake, North Dakota, representing their team, Dance Eagle. The Junior Relays champion, jockey Alex Xavier, took the Ogallala Jumping Eagle team to victory. The Women's Relay was won by Ariana Holiday, the jockey for the Ogallala Lakota. Again, Brew Crew collecting big money. And again, Brew Crew won it all with Kalijah Oldson in the traditional purple and lime green, representing Ogallala Sioux Tribe from the Pine Ridge Indian Reservation for the Men's Indian Relay Championships. Sean Howard, the president of the Professional Indian Relay League and Western Movie Stagecoach driver. Sean, we saw some very exciting races in Mobridge, South Dakota.
5: Yes, sir, we did. This was our kind of our launching pad for the Professional Indian Relay League, and I think it went pretty well.
4: You know, taking a look back and standing back and watching this crowd, this is sports entertainment at its finest. I mean, I say that with a grin, but that's very serious.
5: Yes, it is. What gets me is you see all these people that come in here, and a lot of them don't even know anything about horses or the cowboy life, the Indian life, the cultures, and they come here, and it's just one of the greatest shows, one of the first extreme sports, and that's what we're trying to carry on.
4: Yes, sir, and there were thrills and spills today, and it hosts competition from the junior, the kids, like 7 years old, up to grandpas that are holders, muggers, catchers in a relay system where there's jockeys. And the money is getting big. I mean, we're going to see $100,000 at Sheridan this year. They added some $35,000 here, and the crowds are full. It's growing and growing. It's fun to see it come off of the reservation system out into the more general public.
5: That's the big thing right here. And plus, you have everybody here has a cell phone. They have social media, Facebook, Instagram, TikTok. That's getting it out there a lot faster for a lot of other people that's not aware of it. It's been getting more and more bigger and bigger, and that's why the prize money is starting to get bigger and bigger, because you're taking it to more of an extreme level, and a lot more people are showing interest.
4: You personally are in the middle of the Western way of life as a stagecoach driver in movies. You've been all over the world and been with some of the greatest stars and Taylor Sheridan programs. That's got to be fun.
5: It beats a day job. Yeah, I've been very blessed. Scott Smith drove for South Point Casino for many years, and then he retired. So him and Josh Edwards, they end up helping me get in there. Reno Rosser helped me get in there with the South Point to do the NFR. I'm getting ready to go and do the 250th year anniversary at the White House in Washington, D.C., so I'm pretty excited about that.
4: At the end of the program, for anybody listening, especially the youth, what can you share with them that you have learned in your very unique way of living, dealing with six horse stage coaches, to anything you do that you can share with them for their life?
5: Never give up a dream, number one. Never give up on yourself, and always believe in a better future.
4: That's words of our champion, the president of the Professional Indian Rodeo League, our guest today at the Mobridge 7th Annual Indian Relay Horse Races. Thank you, Sean. God bless your partner.
5: Thank you. Thank you.
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7: For KAXE News, I'm Megan Buffington with the Up North Report. The body of a Minneapolis man was recovered Wednesday evening near the base of the cliffs at Palisade Head. WTIP reports a Teteguch State Park ranger reported the body to the Lake County Sheriff's Office. The victim was later identified as 29-year-old Seth Pifo. The Sheriff's Office and Midwest Medical Examiner's Office are investigating the incident. Indigenous students will drum at Brainerd High School's commencement ceremony after community members pushed the district for approval. Larissa Donovan has the details.
8: Years of effort have gone into establishing a drum group in the Brainerd Public School District so graduates could hear an honor song during commencement. Chair of the Volunteer American Indian Parent Advisory Committee, Govinda Boudreau, says there was a plan approved for the drum group's inclusion. But a few days before Friday's graduation, the committee was made aware that the drum group was not going to be included in the program. In emails to Boudreau on Wednesday, Interim Superintendent Peter Grant said he was not aware of any past plans. He wrote, with a limited amount of time before the ceremony, next year would be more appropriate. But after an outpouring of community support for the drumming, the song was approved Thursday morning. Boudreau, who is a White Earth Nation descendant, says she is relieved the drum group will finally get their chance to perform at graduation, but also says she was frustrated it took so much effort to be heard on behalf of these students.
9: I do think that this is not a decision that would have been made or turned the tide had there not been community leaning in with urgency, you know, around this.
8: Native students represent a little more than 3% of Brainerd High School's student body, and the APAC has been working toward a student drum group for 5 years.
9: They had lessons, and they started to do events just with their hand drums. They built the drum. They have had mentorship. They've had teachings around it. They've feasted it. They've been preparing for this moment.
8: A request for comment from Grant was not returned as of Thursday afternoon. Larissa Donovan, KAXE News.
7: U.S. Representative Angie Craig says she will no longer seek the DFL endorsement in the Senate race at the party convention this weekend. She will instead take her campaign directly to voters at the August primary. The Minnesota Reformer reports Craig called the endorsement process unrepresentative and undemocratic at her announcement Wednesday in front of the state capitol. The southeastern Minnesota congresswoman faced a serious challenge from Lieutenant Governor Peggy Flanagan, who is also running for retiring Senator Tina Smith's seat. According to her campaign, Flanagan was on track to win 75% of the party delegates who make the endorsement. Craig says the process favors the more ideologically extreme candidates who excite loyal party activists. Flanagan's campaign counters that if Craig didn't think the endorsement mattered, she wouldn't have made efforts to win it. The Reformer says the DFL does have a poor record of selecting candidates who go on to win with primary voters. Flanagan and Governor Tim Walz lost the endorsement in 2018, but still ended up winning a second term. The Minnesota Office of Cannabis Management will make two stops in the region next week as part of its listening tour. The events are designed to give the general public an overview of the office's work, Minnesota's cannabis regulation rollout, and an opportunity to ask questions. The events are open to anyone, though you'll need to register on the office's website. The listening tour will stop Thursday evening in Bemidji and Friday afternoon in Duluth. A new program will help Minnesota farmers purchase electric equipment to reduce air pollution. The State Department of Agriculture is now accepting applications for the Electric Farm Equipment Grant Program. Eligible applicants include farmers and livestock producers and organizations that train or support farmers. The agency expects to award $6.6 million across about 90 grants. Individual grants will range from $1,500 to $150,000. Priority will be given to projects that replace diesel or gas-powered farm equipment with electric alternatives, especially equipment that plays an important role in day-to-day operations. The program does require a 25% cash match, and funds are provided as reimbursements, so grantees will have to pay costs up front. Find more information at kaxe.org. That's it for the Up North Report. From the KAXE News Desk, I'm Megan Buffington, telling the stories of northern Minnesota through local news.
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Good evening. Time for the Diversions Drive Time Dance Party. I'm Sarah Jane Smith, and I'll be here as your companion on this travel through musical time and space. My plan tonight was to do a kind of an A to Z counter-programming against that other station that's doing their A to Z. And I went through my thousands of songs and pulled things out, but I've got some technical issues to deal with, so please be patient if things don't roll right up right after one song right after the other. In any case, I can't do requests tonight because I'm in the other studio, and I'm going to hold off on requests till next week, Friday. Sorry about that. It's just the way it is. Getting used to new digs is tricky. Let's not dawdle here, and let's get into some music, starting with the letter A and some Elvis Costello here on KVSC.

0: Junior Radio dials to KVSC 88.1 FM every Sunday evening for classic rock. From legendary anthems to live takes and alternate tracks, deep cuts, we've got your favorites lined up and maybe some you haven't heard of. Turn up the volume. Headphones, lava lamps, and maybe seatbelts for safety first. Kick off the night with tunes that have stood the test of time. Stay with us from 7 till 10 and then 10 till 2 for Classic Rock Part 1 and 2 on 88.1 KVSC.
1: I'm not sure who's going to be in the studio before me on Sunday night. Gypsy, maybe. Winston, maybe. I have no idea. But tune in anyway. It's always a good time on Sunday night. And if you can, stick around. Come early and listen to John Drake's Grateful Dead program that starts at 6. So it's a full night of classic rock. In that last set, let's go in alphabetical order. We started with Allison by Elvis Costello, For My Aim Is True from 77. Billie Eilish did Bad Guy from When We All Fall Asleep, Where Do We Go? From 2019. And Kylie Minogue, Can't Get You Out of My Head from her album Fever, going all the way back to 2001. And let's see, I've got some messages here I could read. On the next episode of The Menu, we bring you a conversation with the band that will soon take the stage at the 7th Street Entry. On Tuesday, June 9th at 4:30, tune in to hear an interview with Daisy the Great. Daisy the Great is a Brooklyn-based indie band that's probably most famous for the single Record Player. 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So tune in to hear KVSC station manager Dan Seeger interview Kelly and Minna from Daisy the Great. 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That's as local as it gets. Time now for the letter D. A little bit of Flock of Seagulls here on KVSC.

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6: Welcome to the 5 o'clock hour diversions drive time dance party. I am Sarah Jane Smith, your companion on this travel through dance music in time and space. And the last set, we got to DNE in that group. Flock of Seagulls doing DNA from their Best Of album. And the Melbourne Ska Orchestra doing Earthquake from 1 Year of Ska, in case you're interested. And let's see, do I have a little promo here? I do. Let's do this. Well, actually, it's the top of the hour. I'm missing my clock here, so I can't tell what time it is. Let's just go back and do some more music. We're on to F. Foxy Brown's up next here on KVSC.

0: a long-awaited request. I don't have my request board above me today, so I can't take any requests, but I did promise I would play the Tom Tom Club's Genius of Love, and I went through my collection, and I actually have four different versions. I have the Talking Heads version. I have that version. There is a really interesting version by, what is the name of the band now? Let me look in the CD. The Karate Boogaloo. I might play something by them later if I can find something in our ENCO, but they're in an instrumental band that's really interesting. And then I have the one that's on the Stop Making Sense tribute album. And that one's interesting too. It's a little different. So, hope you enjoyed that. That was the letter G. Before that, F from Foxy Brown. We did Fast Car. That's a cover, I guess you could say, of that old tune, done with a reggae taste. And you'll find that on the reggae anthology, Stevie and Cleavy, the Digital Revolution version of that. You're listening to KVSC, FM and HD. I don't have my thing with me here. And KMOJ HD3. Minneapolis, St. Paul. How about that? I've got it memorized. Let's do a little promo for Weather Decoded, and we'll come back with the letter H.
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0: What's good, man? It's your boy Lil B. We back in it. So let me show you what I'll be playing. Classics. Classics.
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0: Lil B, baby, that's classics.

0: Little jungle music there from the Specials, a.k.a. Enrico on the trombone. And that's from the two-tone collection, A Checkered Past, Disc 2. Before that, some new music from Iguana Death Cult. Played that the other day on Alt Shift, and I kind of like it. It's danceable. I like it. It's nice. I like it. It's nice. From 2026's Guns Out. You'll be hearing more of that, I'm sure. Otherwise, let's check into the forecast, see how things have changed here. Still 77 degrees out there, feels like 79. And, oh, we've got some yellow warning boxes for this afternoon. A 50% chance of showers and thunderstorms. Some of the storms could be severe, partly sunny otherwise, and a high of 79. Tonight, 40% chance of showers and thunderstorms, mainly before 8 p.m. Some of those storms could be severe. Patchy fog after 4 a.m., otherwise partly cloudy at a low of 59. Tomorrow, areas of fog before 8 a.m., otherwise sunny and 85. Saturday night, mostly clear and 62. And Sunday, looks like a nice day, mostly sunny and 88. And the rain rolls in Sunday night, 70% chance of showers and thunderstorms, and a low of 64, and the rain continues for most of next week, actually. So now you know what to prepare for tonight. Hopefully it isn't raining out there. I left the top of my car down, wouldn't you know. Let's do a little promo for Diversions, and we'll come back with the letter K on the other side.
1: Monday. Boss is on your case, but you got to sit in on some local bluegrass. You were late again on Tuesday, but right on time to sample the new Janelle Monáe. Wednesday, it's another boring staff meeting, followed by Pixies Deep Cuts played right off the vinyl.
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0: Up to the letter. Up to the letter N. Need You Tonight from In Excess from their album Kick. And Bad Bunny, I'm going to butcher this, I apologize. Me Fui de Vacaciones from Un Verano Sin Ti from 2022. A little bit of Bad Bunny there. And we started off with one of my favorite bands. And they had kind of a weird resurgence in the mid-80s. I'm not sure that all the members were on board with it, but some of the things on 90125 was they were definitely danceable, and Leave It is definitely in that category. And the Pretenders did Kid from Learning. No, it's from the Pretenders from 79. Got to change the album there. So let's do this. 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I think I've been doing this long enough, I should have it memorized, right? I've got a little promo for the menu coming up next week, and we'll come back with the letter O on the other side.
1: Coming up on the menu, we have an interview with Daisy the Great. Daisy the Great is an indie rock band that combines soft harmonic vocals with a dreamy melody to cook up tunes like

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2: 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In the last set, XL doing Quédate, the Mambo Kings remix from 2014. The Von Tramps did Queens of Sabotage, and they were joined in that tune by none other than the Space Monkey Mafia. Gogo Bordello, I know there's some Gogo Bordello fans out there, did Pala Tutte, and the O was

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Continuing on in the alphabet here, we did R and S and T. Tusk, definitely a danceable tune from Fleetwood Mac's title cut on that album from 79. A dance version of the Paul McCartney and Michael Jackson tune, reimagined by the Norwegian DJ and producer Kygo, who was here last summer, actually, for a concert. We heard Say, Say, Say from 2023. And then REM started the set off, Radio Free Europe. I need to get the new version of that. I guess they did a reimagined one for whatever is going on in the world right now. So maybe I'll have to see if I can find the new version of that the next time around that I play it. In the meantime, let's do something for Fretz, which comes on very early on Saturday morning. And I will find a U tune to go next here in the set, here on KVSC. 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

0: Waking up early on a Saturday morning can sometimes be challenging. But here at KVSC, we have the perfect remedy to ease you into the day. Join me, Justin Helmer, every Saturday morning from 6 to 11 a.m. for Frets, a show dedicated to nothing but the finest folk, Celtic, and bluegrass music.
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0: Your morning won't be disturbed by thumping bass or screeching guitar. Frets brings you legendary classics as well as latest releases from everything there is in the folk, Celtic, and bluegrass genre. 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

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This is David Bromberg, and if you don't know who that is, don't worry about it. I have no idea who you are.

0: We managed to get through the whole alphabet tonight. X was Blondie's ex-offender. Y was Jimmy Cliff, You Can Get It If You Really Want, from The Harder They Come, the original motion picture soundtrack from 1972. Buckwheat Zydeco did Zydeco Honky Tonk from the Best of Buckwheat Zydeco. And Quetzal and David Hidalgo did Afro Azul, starting the alphabet over here, from Memory and Return, an album that came out in 2025. 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Let's do a little promo for the Root Cellar. Nice lead in to John Drake's I'm hearing music all of a sudden, I don't know why. John Drake's Grateful Dead show, and then of course classic rock on Sunday night. So let's do that promo and come back with something from the letter B.
1: 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It's the Root Cellar, where Carl and Uncle Frank take turns spinning the best in roots rock, alt country, and Americana. From Minnesota backroads to southern dive bars, Canadian prairies to Aussie outposts, if it's got heart, it's got a home here. 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
1: Well, that's going to do it for me. We started the alphabet over with Afro Azul. We did Black Kid, White Town from Noor D out of Minneapolis. The Viagra Boys did Creatures and Karate Boogaloo. I did promise that I would play something by them. That's their single called Head First, just came out. And I'm going to leave you with, well, I should leave you with a D song, but I'm going to leave you with a D band instead. And little Devo here. So, time for me to toddle off to the TARDIS and get K9 out in the rain. You stay dry and have a good weekend. I'll be back for Classic Rock on Sunday night at 10 p.m. Tune in for, I think it's First Track Sunday, so. Or maybe I'll do an alphabet thing. I don't know. Anyway, have a good one. Time for Devo.

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2: Well, Uncle Chris in the hot seat tonight in a very strange place. Welcome to Freeform Friday. We up here at the station apparently got hit pretty hard by the weather last night, so we are over in the practice studio. A little bit simpler board to work with today, but I do have Otto von Enco here with me. But I only have one CD drive, so this might be kind of an adventure. But we'll just see how we get to go here. What we're going to do here is, Sarah Jane Smith finished off with a D band, Devo. So I'm going to start with a D band and sort of a little T